0: what's your name?
1: Isabel Brown.
0: And can you give me a summary on your high school career and what's your future steps in life?
1: A summary on my high school career is I made a lot of friends. I really got to know myself, and I'm low-key kind of popular now. And it's really cool because I just have a lot of friends, and I thank God every day. My next steps, I'm going to the big LSU, Louisiana. I'm really excited.
0: Oh, that's it. Hey, have a great day, Bobcats.

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1: 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We were going to take a temporary rain delay, so let me explain how that will work. Seniors, you will all report to the field house. We're going to open that up. Everyone on the field will report to the field house. 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We will not cancel the ceremony unless we have no choice, but lightning is within 2 miles, and we need to, out of an abundance of caution, we need to take shelter at this time. So students, you guys will all stand, and you'll go this direction into the field house. Everyone else under the bleachers or in your cars. Thank you.

Ladies and gentlemen, if you can hear this announcement, also if you're watching us on the stream, we are continuing to monitor the weather to look for a window of opportunity to conclude our commencement exercises tonight. We will continue to monitor that. Stay tuned to the stream, and we'll come on with more announcements in the future. Thank you.

right, ladies and gentlemen, let me have your attention, please. If you're watching the stream or if you're in your car, our goal is to shoot for starting about 9:45, 9:50 with our commencement exercises. So text your friends, tell them to come back. It's Friday night, it's late, but we're going to have a good time.

Good evening. Good evening. Welcome to Hallsville High School graduation ceremony. A little delayed, but we're here. Whether you're here in the stands joining us or virtually, I hope you enjoy our graduation celebration as we honor the senior class of 2026. At this time, please stand. Gentlemen, remove your hats as Lucy Avedikian delivers the invocation. As she makes her way up here, I need Mr. Rice, Ms. DePaula, and the choir and ASL students to make their way to their locations as well. Thank you.

0: you'll bow your heads with me. Dear God, as we come together to celebrate this milestone, our hearts are filled with joy, memories, and gratitude. We know that none of this could have been possible without you. Through every challenge and every celebration, you were there with us. We thank you for the people you placed in our lives, our parents and families for guiding us, our friends for the joy they bring us, and our teachers who poured into us. We are also thankful for the foundation this community has given us, shaping who we are and preparing us for what lies ahead. Each of these blessings reflect your love and care. As we look back on our lives, we can see your hand guiding us to this very moment. And as we look ahead to the next chapter of our lives, we will walk with you in faith. We will trust that you will continue to lead us, strengthen us, and be there every step of the way, through the seen and unseen. Help us carry what you have learned, to lead with integrity, to serve others, and to persevere with courage and humility. We give you all the glory and all the praise for how far we have come, and we place our future in your hands. In your name we pray, amen. Please remain standing for the posting of the flags by our senior Eagle Scouts and our students who have enlisted to serve our country in the military.
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I pledge allegiance to the flag of the United States of America and to the Republic for which it stands, one nation, under God, indivisible, with liberty and justice for all. Please join me in honoring our great nation with the singing of the national anthem by our senior choir and ASL students.

0: 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Color guard dismissed.
1: You may be seated. Good evening, faculty, friends, families, and most importantly, the graduates of the class of 2026. It is an honor to stand before you tonight as we celebrate this incredible achievement, one made possible through years of hard work, unmatched resilience, and the support of each of you with us tonight. Today is about our diplomas, the countdown before the hat toss, and the sense of accomplishment as we can finally say, we made it. But we didn't get here alone. It took a village. So before we look toward the future, we owe it to ourselves and to our Hallsville community to recognize the people who make up our village. Teachers, you are the core of why we are able to stand here today, getting ready to walk this stage. With your continuous commitment toward our education, your willingness to support our busy schedules, and a level of patience that, let's be honest, we didn't always deserve, you carried us through the most defining time in our lives. It is because of you that we know how to look busy while playing science, that 9 plus 10 does not equal 21, and that ChatGPT is a resource, not a co-author. Thank you for enduring the constant spills of our fun drinks, yet still letting us bring them to your class because you knew we could only survive with caffeine and a dream. Thank you to the teachers who didn't mind the Velcro students, those of us who practically lived in your classrooms, hovered around your desks, and always asked if you had any food. You provided a safe space for us to breathe and decompress, giving advice you knew we probably wouldn't take, and made your classroom feel more like a home than a requirement. As teachers, you plant seeds that might not produce fruit now, but they will in time. Your dedication is a long-term investment, and as we leave your classrooms, we take with us the roots you helped us grow. So thank you for not just teaching us, but for believing in the people we are still becoming. Administrators and staff, while your work often happens behind the scenes, it doesn't go unnoticed. Thank you for the countless hours spent ensuring our school is a safe, functioning environment where we can pursue our education to the fullest. You provided the structure, many, many second chances, and the foundation upon which the class of 2026 has finally become graduates. To our families, whether by blood or by choice, behind every graduate is a support that kept us moving. To the parents, grandparents, and guardians who have been our steady ground, thank you for seeing our potential when we couldn't see it ourselves. We also recognize that for many here tonight, family looks different. So thank you to the mentors, the friends, and the people in this community who stepped in to be the home, the backbone, and the reason we made it to this stage. Regardless of who was there in every phase, every adversity, and every victory, today is a testament to the love and sacrifices, seen and unseen, that carried us here. While we are the ones wearing the caps and gowns, this achievement is just as much yours as it is ours. To Hallsville, as a 4-year-old girl who spoke no English when I moved here, Hallsville welcomed me with no hesitation and became my second home. This town has given me endless opportunities in both my school and community, and I've made it my mission to give back as much as I can. Thank you for introducing me to friends that I will cherish forever, teachers who have left a lasting impact on my life, and for transforming me into someone I always dreamed of becoming. Hallsville isn't just where I'm from, it's who I am, and no distance will ever change that. To my parents, it would be a disservice to not credit you for every step of my journey. You have spent the last 18 years of my life being my strength, pouring your lives into me, and making sacrifices I have yet to truly understand. My greatest achievements are reflections of the values you lived out in front of me every day. I may be getting ready to stand on my own, but I will never outgrow the need for the two of you. I love you both, and thank you. And finally, to the class of 2026, we made it. While we are all excited for this next chapter in our lives, I encourage you to take this moment and reflect on the last 4 years. Our memories are not going to start once we toss our hats, but they will be a continuation of the memories we've captured thus far. Core memories aren't just made on the perfect moments. They're made in the messy, funny, ordinary ones, together. So as we embark on this new journey, I hope you place your core memories on a shelf and save room for new ones. Don't try to replace your high school years, but use your experiences to create a new path full of opportunity that will impact individuals beyond Halsell High School. On behalf of the class of 2026, we would like to thank everyone for being here with us tonight. You are the reason saying goodbye will be hard, but because of you, we know we have a home to come back to. Here's to the next years of our lives, and congratulations to the class of 2026.
2: The salutatorian of the class of 2026 is Zoe Davis. With a grade point average of 5.682, she is being awarded the salutatorian medal by senior counselor, Ms. Angie Dockery.

Hey, everybody. Are we ready to get this over with? Okay, me too. So before we start, though, I do want to thank a few people. So first of all, the teachers here, like Rihanna said, it wasn't just your lectures and slideshows that led us to where we are, but your never-ending guidance and support. I'd like to specifically thank Miss Odom for taking care of me when I came into her room crying. I'm sorry I did that, and I hope another student never does it again, but statistically, one or more probably will. Secondly, I'd like to address the parents, families, and friends of our graduates here. If teachers saw the one time we cried in class, you all saw the 100 times we cried at home over class. Without your support, hard work, and kindness in our most stressful moments, we'd be a lot worse off. So shout out to my mom, who wouldn't let me drop out in the middle of my junior year, even though I made a very convincing argument. So to all the families here today, I hope you got to go out for a great dinner, ate a bunch of food, enjoyed your two-hour delay, and now you can thank God that it's over. I'd also like to thank all the previous speakers who have been up here today, Lucy and Rihanna. You both gave amazing speeches and made my job a lot harder. So there's one last group I want to address. Thank you to the students here today for the effort you've put in, the people you've supported, and for continuously showing up even when it was tough. Some of y'all came back from your shift at midnight and still managed to finish your homework. Some of y'all took care of younger siblings, sick parents, or responsibilities at home and are still standing here today. Some of y'all fought physical and mental health struggles just to get to this moment. Some of y'all bore responsibilities and burdens that I couldn't comprehend if I tried. I'm honored to stand in front of you today because you are all the best of us. I hope that, if it's only for today, you can feel some of that weight lift off your shoulders and relax, and know this, you made it and you should be proud of it. As we leave high school, we're all going to be walking into new rooms. That might look different for all of us. Job interviews, college classrooms, apartments that we can hardly afford. Parents, please pray that the job market still exists by the time we get there. But what I mean to say is this. I still remember walking into the lunchroom my freshman year and feeling like I didn't belong. I was too shy, too awkward, and too quiet, so I knew that I was doomed. And I think we all know that feeling of being in a room that feels too big for you, somewhere you feel unwelcome or pushed out, where every interaction feels like answering a question wrong in front of the entire class. But I want you all to know something. Everyone in that room was confused. Everyone has felt the weight of a sideways glance or a joke that hurt more than it should have. Sometimes we're even mean to each other because we think we're protecting ourselves. Because if we make that joke first, maybe it won't happen to us. Unfortunately, that doesn't magically end after high school, even if we wish it would. But I'd like to remind you all of something. You don't need an invitation to deserve a seat. You've already earned it. Every single one of us fought something to be here. For some of us, that battle was grades, and for others, it was that and so much more. So no matter what our rank is, what job we want, what path we choose, or even the path we end up on by accident because we stumbled or got lost on our way to the ag hall, we showed up. In the future, don't wait for those invitations. Don't wait to be offered a seat at the table, and don't be timid about it. Go get the chair you want. Not the one other people say you should get, and not the one you think of settling for because you're unsure of your ability, but the one you want. And don't let anyone stop you because you've already proved that you deserve it. So, class of 2026 and everyone here today, once again, thanks for showing up. If we could get a round of applause for these amazing kids, I'd really appreciate it.

We would like to recognize the Hallsville Independent School District Board of Trustees. Please stand as I call your name. Jason Ainsworth. Troy Crafton. Matt Fulmer. Shane Goswick. Dale Haney. Jennifer O'Pry. And Jay Nelson. Assisting me on stage are Superintendent of Schools, Mr. John Martin. Assistant Superintendent of Curriculum Instruction, Shauna Hiddle. Assistant Superintendent of Finance, Mary Brown. Director of State and Federal Programs, Amy Whittle. Career and Technical Education Director, Kathy Gall. Hallsville High School School Administrators, Darren Castellaw, Amanda Clark, Hannah Gist, Kelly Graff, Walker Plagg, and Lynn Young. High School Counselors, Angie Dockery, Amanda Jameson, Kimber Rice, Crystal Walker, and their secretary, Victoria Upchurch. This time I would like to recognize the staff of HISD. Will all HISD employees please stand? Thank you. I would like to recognize the accomplishments of the class of 2026. Honor graduates have maintained a 4.6 grade point average or higher for all of high school courses. Honor graduates, please stand. Thank you. National Honor Society members are wearing white stoles. NHS members, please stand. Thank you. Many of our students have already earned college credit by being enrolled in dual credit courses or by taking advanced placement tests. Will these students please stand? Thank you. AP Capstone recipients are students who have met the Capstone program requirements set forth by College Board and have received the AP Capstone diploma. Those students are wearing the Capstone medal. Will those students please stand? Thank you. Students who are AP Capstone candidates are wearing the Kelly Green and Royal Blue cords. Will those students please stand? Thank you. We would like to acknowledge those students who have made the decision to serve our great nation by entering the armed forces. Will these young men and women please stand to be recognized? Thank you. The Hallsville ISD Education Foundation has recognized our top 10% students, who in turn chose a special teacher to be recognized. The students are wearing special medals. Will those receiving the Hallsville ISD Education Foundation recognition and the teachers you recognize please stand? Thank you. Students who donated blood at least two times during their senior year to Carter Blood Care are wearing red cords. Will those students please stand? Thank you. Will the students that are members of the National Speech and Debate Association, members of the National Theater Society and International Thespian Society Troop 114, members of the National Art Honor Society, please stand? Thank you.
Students that were in foreign language for 4 years, will you please stand? Thank you. Students who have been in the following organizations, Z Club, Student Council, National FFA for 2 or more years, Bobcat Bells, band, cheer, choir, or athletics, will you please stand? Thank you. Students who have been certified in the following programs, please stand and be recognized. Patient care, cosmetology, criminal justice, firefighters, EMTs, and accounting. Thank you. As a result of their hard work and dedication, the class of 2026 continues a strong tradition of excellence by earning over $7.2 million in scholarships. If you have received a scholarship for future education endeavors, please stand. Thank you. Students, if you have attended Hallsville from kindergarten through senior year, will you please stand? Thank you. Parents and guardians of a 2026 graduate, will you please stand at this time so your graduate can applaud you for all your hard work over the last 18 years?

0: I'm going to take the liberty and go off script here for a moment because this is the only opportunity I'll ever get to do this. After 49 years in education and 28 years as an administrator at Hallsville High School, Mr. Young is sitting through his last graduation ceremony. Hold on. I'm not there yet. If you have worked with Mr. Young, or if you were a student at Hallsville High School from the years of 1998 to 2026, please stand. Put your hands together for Lynn Young, everybody. We're going to miss you, Mr. Young. We love you. Thank you. The class of 2026 continues to represent excellence in scholarship, leadership, service, and character. Will the class of 2026 please stand? Thank you. The valedictorian for the class of 2026 is Kush Molly. With a grade point average of 5.824, he's being awarded the valedictorian medal by senior counselor Miss Angie Dockery.
1: Good evening, families, faculty, and the class of 2026. If you would have told me freshman year that I'd be standing up here as valedictorian, I most likely would have believed you. What I wouldn't have done is prepare for this moment, but I still would have believed you. When I was told I'd be giving this speech, I was excited but nervous to be speaking to my whole class. As I sat down to write this, my mind blanked and I had no idea what to say. So naturally, I set it aside and waited until the last minute. Finally, after 4 long years, we made it. As I stand up here and see the familiar faces that I've seen for the past 6 or 7 years, I can't believe that most of us made it to this night. We survived things that nobody prepared us for. We survived freshman year and coloring maps and geography while getting annoyed at Microsoft and BIM. We survived sophomore year and having Ms. Wadley lecture for weeks about Chomper Rice while stressing about our first AP exams. Junior year, we survived Mr. Young's Thursday jokes and Ms. Rigsby's S-word policy. And now we survive senior year and the Gypsy Rose files and the Baby Boo remixes by Mike and the blocking of ChatGPT and countless other trials. Through all this surviving, we also grew in unexpected ways. We figured out how to advocate for ourselves, how to drive to school, how to bypass AI detectors, and how to push through when life got hard. We learned that Leroy will never let us leave before 3:39, and we learned that a bad test grade doesn't define who we are. We learned to survive because of the amazing teachers we've had here in Hallsville. We've had Ms. Roberts always ready to help us with our college and scholarship essays. We've had Ms. Odom, who is always happy to listen to our jokes as she jokes with us. And we've had Ms. Dewitty, who's always ready to bring out the positive in any situation. Most importantly, we've had our family and friends to guide and support us. Personally, I'd like to thank my mom and dad for their years of unwavering support, and giving them a shout out in my speech is the least I could do. These memories from Hallsville will always stay with us as we move on to greater things. Some of us are going to the college in the fall, others straight into the workforce, and some to the military. No matter where we are, it is important for us to hold on to these memories from the past and remember what has shaped us. For me, memories of the Lunch Bunch playing speed against Mr. Brookshire, who isn't really the best at card games, will be one of those memories I'll never forget. These are the days for creating relationships in some of the most unexpected places. It could be in the cafeteria, in Fun Friday in the library, or in a research class. Holding on to these comforting memories is our beacon that guides us throughout our many struggles. As we head off into the real world, it feels impossible to face challenges and make life-changing decisions without our parents and teachers to guide us. But these memories of comfort and relief provide us with our moral compass in making choices. After today, it won't matter who we were in the halls of HHS. The only thing that will matter is what we choose to do with our experiences. Our experiences and challenges at Hallsville High School will help guide us throughout our lives. Now, after 4 long years, we have finally gotten our caps and gowns and are about to walk across the stage. It's crazy to think that almost a decade of school with you guys is nearing an end. As we prepare to shake Mr. Gibson's hand and watch the fireworks, it's important to recognize the rarity of all 318 of us ever being in the same place together. Looking back at our time at Hallsville, we struggled a lot, learned a lot, and grown a lot. But now it's time to recognize what is to come from these 4 years of dedication and the accomplishment we have all achieved of graduating. I know most of you are probably bored of this speech by now, so I'd like to end by congratulating the class of 2026. We did it.
0: Graduates, please stand. As principal of Hallsville High School, I certify to you, Mr. Martin, that 318 students have completed the coursework required by the Texas Education Agency to receive a diploma in the state of Texas. Do you and members of the Board of Trustees accept my recommendation?
2: Thank you, Mr. Gibson. I accept your recommendation and confirm the class of 2026. Students, at this time, you may be seated, and let's welcome Mr. Gibson back to the podium.
0: Where's Andy? Students, prepare to receive your diplomas.
3: Kush Mayor Molly. Zoe Jane Davis. Brennan Lane Ashley. Colin Matthew Harp. Grant Parker Hood. Israel Ray Purdom. Lily Suzanne Fry. Olivia Kaysen Odom. Reagan Elizabeth Allen. Avani Sweet Gibson. Allison Bailey Alexander. Addison Lee Horn. Alexis Christine Hallen. Rihanna Angelina De Paula Jund. Alex Graydon McFarlane. Eli Lawrence Coyle. Bailey Elizabeth Gant. Allison Paige Patterson. Zachary Randall Owens. Mark Wayman Jenkins. Catherine Jordan Alexander. Daniel Ethan Davis. Dax Wayne Sullivan. Abigail Grace Tarkington. Leanne Marie Long. Dixie Diane Vedame Bowen. Zaria Rubio Chavez. Anthony James Barrera. Victoria Grace Porter. Aaliyah Sereda Key. Ellie Haven Etheridge. Ethan Tate Inslee. Ernie Wayne Cashin. Abigail Roel Serrano. Audrey Lynn Jones. Alicia Kate Boney. Alicia. Abigail Rose Mulcahy. Bayless Abigail Ware. Ariana Michelle Phoenix. Briley Claire Hopkins. Vivian Lun Fan. Connor Joseph Castleman. Sydney Lee Brown. Lucille Rose Avedikian. Macy Gail Carter. River James Gaston. Coulter James Evans. Avery Reagan Moniz. Olivia Ann Hill. Sarah Gray Schultz. Haley Samore Smith. Gideon James Blakely. Avery Lane Coulter. Isabel Drew Brown. Carson Ray Monroe. Ali Sattar Amiyahi. Addison Lane Tatman. Daniel Dave Mirnuk. Emma Grace Durkas. Macy Faye Whittle. Yahira Lisbeth Barranco Zapata. Emma Grace Davis. Hannah Marie Parrish. Michael Braden Burner. Taylor Reese Colston. Caden Dean Gardner. Michaela Brooke Cuddy. Caitlin Lillianne Lett. Kellen Michael Smith. Giselle Isabel Parra. Joy Marie Lynn Mertens. Brianna Isabel Vidari. Summer Ashley Jones. Colt James Bailey. Eugenio Arona Jr. Riley May Grimm. Chelsea Marie Steele. Zalia Ariana Brazil. Isabella Marie Melendez. Reese Landon Tucker. Blake Ryan Stringer.
4: Alexis Renee Adams. Christian Giovanni Alba. Leland Kemp Alexander. Grace Ann Elizabeth Allen. Shane Anthony Allen. Macy Danielle Anderson. Elizabeth Bailey Arnold. Aiden Heron Ashley. Emiliano Ayala. Landon Garrett Baggett. James Clyde Barrett. Mason Scott Bailey. Landry Christopher Thomas Bankston. Suri Alejandra Barron Lugo. Christine Sky Barton. Osvaldo Enrique Basildua. Cadence Lucille Bennett. McKenna Brooks Borden. Aubrey Dawn Bowen. Jillian Shirley Bowen. Rayelle Grace Boyd. Garrett Marshall Brumall. Sadie Lee Bryant. 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Callie Jane Butler. 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Geridia Concepcion Calderon. Madeline Suzanne Caldwell. 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Aaliyah Luciana Carrillo. 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Hector Sergio Castro Gonzalez. Tristan Delaney Clark. Christopher Rex Collins. Alexander Lee Conley. Bryson Curtis Copeland. Michael James Crossland. Malachi Boyd Culberson. Malik Maurice Culberson. Jaden Brajan Davis. Braden James Denfeld. Priscilla Dominguez. Eric Russell Doty. Kaylin Elizabeth Durrance. Imani Denise Easley. Elizabeth Michelle Edwards. Clayton Dane Adelman. Kaylin Christine Ellis. Zoe Oleana Ensel. Lexi Denise Evans. Santavion Tavez Ewell. Amaria Mahogany Faith Farrow. J Giselle Sarai Flores Jones. Gavin Lee Foley. Jameson Lamar Ford. Dylan Earl Francis. Kyler Wayne Fulgham. Cadence Elizabeth Furr. Delilah Sophia Garcia. Sophia Victoria Garcia. Jacob Glenn Gaston. Kylie McKenna Gebhardt. Maya Raynell George. 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Issel Guadalupe Gomez. 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Sadie Elizabeth Gonzalez. 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Ty Patrick Gustavson.
5: Matthew James Hall.

Ryan Lewis Wayne Hawkins. 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Jaden Isaiah Darrell Henderson. Trent William Henderson. Levi Dwayne Hendricks. Blaine Lee Hensley. Addison Elaine Hester. Olivia Lynn Holloway. Cherish Brooke Holman. Aladia Jade Huckabee. Sarah Michelle Huggins. Avery Opal Hunt. Corbin Neil Hunt. Cody Lee Hutchins. Christopher Jacob Hutton. Joby Gavin Hucks. Taryn Adair Ingram. Nakaira Armani Jackson. Christopher Ray James II. Reagan Nan Jenkins. Skylar Christian Jennings. Desmond Mondell Johnson. Jordan Jade Johnson. Scarlett Ryan Johnson. McCoy Mason Jolivon. Preston Connolly Jones. Natalie Grace Jonesy. Landry Blue Kennedy. Xander Sage Kennedy. Jack Miles Key. Gage Jaden Corrali. 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Joseph Arthur Kramer IV.

0: Kinsey Alexandra Lade. 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Samaria Delise Lewis. Lucille Isabella Lowe. 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Ingrid Aranza Lopez Najara. 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Margot Isabella Malone. Christian Lane Martin. Morgan Lee Martin. Yuritsa Martinez. Slade Neil Massey. Logan Daniel Matthews. Luke Michael McCollum. Natalie Paige McFadden. William Blake McFarland. Jayden Jacoby Malachi McIntosh. Tessa K. McIntosh. Sloan McNamara. 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Aylin Medina. William Mac Melton. Shelby Nicole Marie Merchant. Braden James Matthew Messer. Remington Kane Mills. Carly Shea Mings. Addison Claire Money. Mason Cole Moore. Connor Bryce McNabb. Derek Clayton Morris. Mason Aaron Dean Mosier. Michael Hunter Mosley. Riley Alexander Mullenix. Neftali Caleb Munoz. Angel Giuliani Munoz. Dalton Ray Neal. Lily Elizabeth Wynn. Ray Wayne Nickum. Mia Ray Nichols. Elizabeth Gail Niedert. Tatum Grace Oney.
1: Journey Rain Parker. Nathan LaVon Parker Owens. Jesse Joel Parra Moreno. Shelby Leanna Patterson. Diego Peralta. Madison Chloe Perry. Jack Ryan Phoenix. Inslee Isabella Pickett. 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Rainey Noel Plagg. Daisy Grace Pulaski. 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Cheyenne Rochelle Price. Isaiah Caesar Robidon. Giovanni Rangel Gomez. Presley Jane Rawls. Colin Thomas Lee Renfro. 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S- Serenity Grace Roberson. 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Michaela Victoria Rodriguez. Jamie Ray Ruiz. Liliana Elizabeth Salvador. Presley Kate Sandifer. Jaden Molino Santos. Joshua Tripp Scoggin. Samuel Cole Sellers. Sierra Jade Sheehan. Lindsay Andrea Shepherd. Amy Lee Sims. Arden Elise Slayton. Victoria Lee Slayton. Ashton DeByron Smith. Hayden Wesley Smith. Benjamin Lane Snyder. Eli David Solis. Kristen Michelle Soto. Chloe Carol Spradling. Isabella Marie Sproul. Sherry Paige St. John. Olivia Grace Steed. Destiny Leanne Stevens. Sarah Ann Stevens. Macy Danielle Stevenson. Jordan Lee Stewart. Stephanie Claire Stopani. William Cade Stuckey. Elizabeth Michelle Terry. Kennedy Grace Thompson. Zachary Glenn Thornton. Michaela Blake Tiller. Daniel Dominique Tovar. Carson Reese Tucker. Landon Sean Hunter Underwood. Tucker Anthony Vaughn. Saul Adonai Vasquez. Trenton Cole Vinson. Tristan Lynn Wade. Carly Willow Waybright. Kenneth Michael Weatherspoon III. Jalea Dejanay Wells. Aiden Reed Willer. Brody Clark Whittle. Elizabeth Lauren Wilbanks. Chase Hazen Lee Wilt. Cameron Clark Williams. De'Asia Shamora Williams. Liam Carter Wilson. Peyton Ryan Winner. Isabella Marie Worth. Joelle Zimigay. And Juan Pablo Zavala.

Graduates, please stand. I've known you since you were sixth graders. I'm extremely proud of all of you guys, and I want to thank you for the 300 little figures you gave me. Thank you for that. Turn your tassel from the right side to the left side to commemorate this milestone. Everyone, join me in congratulating the Hallsville High School graduating class of 2026.

Audience, please stand for the benediction and remain standing for the alma mater. Dear Heavenly Father, thank you for allowing all of these graduates to gather here tonight as we celebrate this new chapter of life. We come to you full of gratitude for the teachers, staff, friends, and family that you have placed in our lives, who have held us through the hard times and celebrated with us in the great times. Help us to remember the teachers that have guided us, the families that have supported us, and the school that has shaped us. But most of all, thank you, Jesus. For all the years we have been here at Hallsville, you have carried each of us through our own unique experiences, yet we all stand here together tonight in the same purple gown you have always known us to graduate in. We praise you, God, for teaching us perseverance through the late nights, heartbreaks, pressure, and hardships that have made us stronger. Lord, as we take on these new adventures, remind us of who we are in you and help us to reflect your light onto others. We love you and we thank you for your constant goodness. We ask that you bless our walk beyond the stage and continue to be alongside the class of 2026 as we enter this new season. In your holy name we pray, amen. If you do not know the Hallsville High School alma mater, it can be found in your program.

0: Please be seated. After the hat toss, the senior class has sponsored the senior celebration fireworks finale to honor the senior class of 2026. During the fireworks finale, no one will be allowed on the front fence in the front row, and no one will be allowed on the track or the football field until the fireworks show is completely finished. After the fireworks show is completed, all guests are welcome to the field and track. Thank you for your attention to this expectation. Seniors, just a reminder, you will receive your diploma during the fireworks show, so please remain in your seat until the conclusion of the show. Thank you for your attention to this expectation.
1: Well, after a couple hours, we finally made it to the best part of the night. But before we get out of here, let's take a look back. On the first day of freshman year, I wore a purple shirt that was too big to make me look buff, and really thick shoes to make me look taller than I really was. I was nervous because I didn't know how to get to any of my classes. The seniors seemed so grown up, and I thought it was so cool that they had mustaches. Sophomore year was a blur. Most of us finally started driving, and we discovered ChatGPT. That's probably why it was a blur. We let ChatGPT do all our work for us. That was also the year the solar eclipse happened, and we got to miss class to go see it. I hope all of you who are too cool to wear your eclipse glasses can still see. Junior year was rough. Our classes got harder, and teachers started banning ChatGPT. We had to start worrying about test scores and graduation requirements. Senior year was exactly how people describe it. It flew by incredibly fast, and senioritis has been very real. All these years led us to today. We still use ChatGPT to help with our homework. I still think mustaches are cool because I can't grow one. Now, here we are in caps and gowns, which don't make me look buff or tall, ready to walk off this field for the last time. All these old farts in the crowd are telling us playtime's over. The best years of our life have officially come to an end. No more fun and games. Everything is life or death. The world isn't all sunshine and rainbows anymore. It's just a big, dark cloud. Now we get to look forward to 40-hour work weeks, mortgages, and 401ks, but in like 50 short years, we don't have to work anymore. Sounds pretty exciting, doesn't it? Yeah, I don't think so either. In the next few weeks, everything is going to be a little bit different. We're all going to move on to something better than high school, whether it's more school, rec'em, the workforce, the military, or anything in between. No more skipping school just because we don't want to go. No more fun Fridays in the library with Ms. Carr and Ms. Edwards. No more crowded lunch tables with all our friends. We no longer have a place where we can just show up and spend 8 hours a day with each other. And honestly, we wasted a lot of that time. We spent hours trying to find unblocked games on the Chromebooks or entire class periods playing imposter science. We wasted more time looking up answers than it would have taken to just do our lab reports. Hours upon hours of time we will never get back. But years from now, when we think about our high school experience, most of us won't think about learning imaginary numbers or the works of Shakespeare. We'll think of the laughter, the inside jokes, or the hours we were making memories instead of doing our assignments. Naturally, as we grow older, it will be easy to lose perspective. But it is vital that we remember it's not joy that makes us grateful. It's gratitude that brings us joy. What a great opportunity it is to get an education surrounded by people we love. What a blessing to have choices for what comes next. As we open this new chapter, I want to tell you the truth about the end of high school, not what everyone has already told us. Yes, there will be gut-wrenching moments. And yes, we will be faced with life-altering choices. But what is great about that is our ability to choose. Will we believe that the world is against us? Or will we be grateful for the opportunity to learn and grow? Let me give you the short answer. Growth is a universal principle. Everything either grows or dies. This graduation is not the end of the best years of our lives. It's just the beginning. So let's move forward while being grateful and excited for the opportunities that await us. Class of 2026, the moment has finally come. On the count of three, let's throw our hats to officially begin the years that are truly ours. Please, take your hats, remove your tassels, and stand with me. Stand up. On my count, one, two, three.

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1: Yeah, Corina, tell me, what'd you say last night?

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Sounds like double talk. 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
1: You're gonna pay. 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

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I would have a chat with thou. Headlines, tell all your business in ink. Midlines, the people dig you and think. Stop time, you better stop it or be. Headlines in the news. Your mind to always have and to hold. Meantime, you are becoming much too bold. High time that you desist or you'll be. Headlines in the news. I have tried to treat you fair. Still you won't play me for a doggone swear. You ought to be ashamed of yourself. You better quit running with that crowd. Or be prepared to wear a shroud. Headlines from all the papers will shout. Bylines, at last your sins found you out. Ha ha, this time you won't be able to read. 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

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Why don't you quit running with that crowd? Yes, or be prepared to wear a shroud. Headlines from all the papers will shout. Bylines.

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Then you sure to be character.

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It was a coat and a solid one to boot. 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Jacob made for Joseph a real sharp coat, a striped coat. 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One night little Joe had a heavy date. 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

0: gone fishing.
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0: 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Gone fishing.
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0: Real gone. You ain't working anymore.
1: Well, it could be, you know.
0: 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You claim hoeing ain't no fun.
1: I can prove it, though.
0: You ain't got no ambition. Gone fishing by a shady, wady pool.
1: Shangri-La. Really loud.
0: I'm wishing
1: of him.
0: I could be that kind of fool.
1: Shall I twist your arm?
0: I'd say no more work for mine.
1: Welcome to the club, Daddy.
0: On my door I'd hang a sign. Gone fishing. Instead of just a wishing.
1: Papa Bing,
0: yeah.
1: I've stopped by your place a time or two lately, and you aren't home either.
0: Well,
1: you know
0: I'm a busy
1: that.
0: Man, Louie. I got a lot of big deals cooking. I was probably tied up at the studio.
1: You wasn't tied up, your dog. You just playing old gone fishing. There's a sign upon your door.
0: Well, don't blab it around, Pops. Keep it shady.
1: Gone fishing.
0: Got me a big one staked out.
1: You ain't working anymore.
0: I don't have to work. I got a piece of Gary.
1: The cows.
0: I have the twins on that detail. They each take a side.
1: Don't give a darn.
0: I give them 4 bits of cow and hand lotion.
1: You just haven't seen too long.
0: Well, you taught me.
1: You ain't got no ambition. Gone fishing. Got your hound dog by your side.
0: Old Cindy Lou.
1: Gone fishing. Please ain't biting at your hide.
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1: 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Hope you're enjoying your day here in Hallsville.

Thank you, Mr. Ledbetter, and Mr. Ory, and all the boys of the New Orleans Creole Band. Now, Mr. Edward Ory, better known as Kid Ory, is trombonist and leader of the band. Mr. Thomas Carey, better known as Mutt Carey, plays the trumpet. Buster Wilson is the pianist. Ed Garland plays the string bass. Bud Scott the guitar. Minor Hall the drums. And last but not least, Barney Bigard the clarinet. But Mr. Bigard has just again been ranked among the country's leading jazz clarinetists by the annual bowls of Downbeat, Metronome, and Esquire magazines.

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0: stomp your feet to the beat of a Dixie music, man. Everybody move and get right in the groove.
1: There ain't nothing you can lose.
0: Now right here's the spot where we all get hot with a nasty mess of blues. Here's the place and slap and spank the bass for music. That's what I mean. This is where the blues are born and do what we let me introduce Mr. Charlie Beal.
1: Piano man, can he spiel? Only got two hands, but that's a plenty. Cause when he plays, it sounds like 20.
0: Here's Kid Ory on the horn. Greatest slide man ever born. Plays trombone smells with a laughing note. No human being ever wrote. His clarinet.
1: You ain't never heard nothing like him yet.
0: When he cuts loose, I know you'll roar. Mr. Bigard,
1: please give him more.
0: Yes, Bud Scott and his old guitar, always smoking the big cigar. He's a rhythm man of great renown. Give a listen while he goes to town. Calendar meet him face to face. He's the man that slaps the old bass. He started out with a violin, and the doggone thing grew up on him. And here's me, excuse my crust. Introduce myself, I must. I'm Satchmo Armstrong, don't

0: where I'm going, just as long as I'm with you. Put it there, pal, put it there.
1: I'll be just like your horses, and I'll stick to you like glue.
0: Put it there, pal, put it there. I'm glad you're fooling Pepsodent.
1: Oh, that happy snow.
0: Stealing all that cash.
1: I hear your show on Thursdays.
2: Nice, huh?
1: What a lot of eggs you smash.
0: Well, at least I don't depend upon Kelowna's big mustache.
1: Oh, he gave me the brush.
0: You're faithful and you're fair. Put it there.
1: Skin me that, skin me. You've got that something in your voice so right for selling cheese.
2: Hustle a lot of this stuff.
0: Put it there, pal. Put it there.
1: Put that back in a bowl.
0: You know, I think your jokes are great.
1: Really?
0: It's just that folks are hard to please.
1: They're just snobs, that all.
0: Put it there, pal. Put it there. Your face could make a fortune. Just your nose should make a lot.
1: How do you siphon? I like the way you wear those gaudy-colored shirts you've got. Boy, the only time a rainbow ever covered up a pot.
0: You're such a perfect square.
1: Uh-oh, is that on the paper there?
0: Let me see the square.
1: Where?

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1: My colleague.
2: My crony.
1: My cohort.
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1: Companions.
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1: Shank,
0: the great book
1: me,
0: says,
1: shank,
0: even burn up the soldiers the king had put there.
1: Shank, crack, me, shank, Abednego. 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
0: But the Lord God sent him an angel, and he gave him a couple of wings. 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Them children got so happy, they went strutting right through the fire, just laughing and talking about the power of the gospel.

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They'd say, "Goo goo, isn't she cunning? 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I'd grown into a very unattractive child and consequently was utterly and completely ignored. But I didn't really mind. I had a book of Mother Goose, and Mother Goose is pretty hot stuff when you're 5 years old. At 9, I had the measles, so that didn't count. At 10, I'd reached the performing stage, and at the drop of the hat, Mother would call me in and have me sing the rosary for her guests. I never will forget how Papa used to squirm when I hit that high note. From 11 to 13, I'd rather not speak of. It was bad enough having Jimmy Dugan pull my hair in school, but it was positively humiliating to have my own mother refer to me as her dear little ugly duckling. At 14, I had my first taste of romance. It was at a party at Dan-

dancing school, and he was younger than I was and shorter than I was. Oh, but he had a wonderful name, Archibald. And he really liked me, too. He really did. But I had to go and spoil it all. I asked him right out if he'd be my best beau. That was the last I ever saw of him. By now, I was 15 and pretty miserable. Mother refused to let me wear any lipstick or rouge, and I went around looking as pale as death. It was then that I decided to join the monastery. And I would have, too, if it hadn't been for Bing Crosby. I was afraid they wouldn't have any radios in monasteries. 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

0: Love your skimmer, Judy. 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
1: My hat? Yeah. Oh, Bing, how nice of you to ask me that, because there's a very interesting story connected with this hat. There really is. I was walking down the street the other day, ran into Millicent Palmer. You know Millicent Palmer. She's a very dear friend of mine. Well,
0: how
1: we
0: do
1: walked
0: I
1: around
0: get
1: the corner,
0: involved?
1: We went past this little millinery shop, and she looked in the window, saw a hat, said, "That is for you." I went in, the sales lady put it on my head, and I thought it was a little maid to me, but...
0: Cut. When I got my arm around you and we're going for a walk, must you yatta-ta, yatta-ta, yatta-ta, yatta-ta, talk, talk, talk. When we're sitting close together in a cozy taxi cab, must you yatta-ta, yatta-ta, yatta-ta, yatta-ta, gab, gab, gab. Aristotle, mathematics, economics, antique chairs, the classics, the comics, darling, who cares? There's a brand new moon this evening, and the weather should be fine. If you yatta-ta, yatta-ta, yatta-ta, yatta-ta, same old line, I'll politely close your lips with mine.
1: How's your golf, Bing?
0: My golf? Oh, I'm really moving that ball out there. Striking it a ton. I had a 69 Sunday. Should have been a 65. Terrific wind blowing. Couldn't drop a single putt. It was murder.
1: Oh, I lost my head with this question.
0: And, of course, the equipment. You can't get any golf balls anymore. The actors are hoarding them all. And the caddies, they want an annuity for 18 holes. You got to take an option on one to be sure you'll show
1: Cut.
0: Up. Sorry.
1: When the parlor lights are lower and the family isn't in, must you yatta da yatta da yatta da yatta da chin chin chin? When there's music softly playing and I'm sitting on your lap, must you yatta da yatta da yatta da yatta da yap yap yap? Forward passes, second baggers, or a jockey who is hot, or boxing or hockey, darling, so what?
0: I'll attempt some other evening.
1: Well, you can call for me at 9.
0: Calling? But if you yatta-ta, yatta-ta, yatta-ta, yatta-ta, same old line.
1: What do you mean, the same old
0: same
1: line? You asked me about my hat.
0: Well,
1: you've been standing there for an hour and a half talking your fat head off about golf. You didn't even let me finish my story. The least you could do was let me tell you what the sales lady told us.
0: Steady,
1: oh, now, Bing, let me finish.